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0: 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Winners will be revealed at the awards ceremony at ICC Belfast on Friday the 9th of October. 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

0: Andrew and Amy.
1: So before 7 o'clock, we were talking about when your partner has roped you into doing different things that you don't necessarily love. I've been roped into hiking.
2: Yes, I have roped Tiernan into running with me to prepare for the first leg of the marathon. I've roped him into getting a bike, cycling with me. Another one I would say that I've kind of roped Tiernan into is I recently bought a tin whistle. And I've been trying to teach myself tin whistle.
1: Oh yes, did the fly inspire you?
2: It did actually. And it's tricky enough now, but I haven't really roped him into learning it because he already knows how to play it because he's very musical. But I've roped him into sitting watching me. So anytime I learn like a song or a little note, I'll be like, we do hear this. And I'll play it and he'll be like, that's great, well done. And then I'll go, oh, we do hear this. Guess what song this is. And how's this? Is this better? And he's like, Kushla, thank you, but I have stuff to do. I can't sit and listen to you play tin whistle for
1: hours. And you know what? Even if you don't sort of put on a little performance, I'm sure he can hear you in the next room playing it. It's like, you know, whenever kids get like a violin or a drum kit or something.
2: Yeah.
1: Maybe for Christmas. And then, you know, the parents will have to get roped into watching them, listening to them and all that.
2: Yeah. And there's like no improvement. And bless him, he's like, oh, well done. That's great. And then he'll kind of leave the room and I'm like, oh.
1: So he just knows how to play it. He's just that musical.
2: Yeah. Probably because he's very musical. He grew up playing guitar. So he's like, oh, she obviously wants me to stand and watch her play the tin whistle.
1: Maybe you could do a bit of tin whistle in like the background of one of his songs or something at one point.
2: Maybe I could. That's actually a brilliant idea.
1: Yeah, you could have a little cameo as the tin whistle player. You could incorporate that into the music. Who knows?
2: Yeah, you never know. A couple of texts as well coming in here. There's one, my partner Denise loves board games. I hate them, to be honest, but every now and then you have to compromise. You do.
1: Yeah.
2: Exactly.
1: There's one, my partner knows all about golf. So without me even playing, I know everything about birdies and bogeys and all that sort of thing. Yes, well, Andrew Ryan would talk quite a lot about golf in this show. Whether I actually know what any of those things are, no, I don't. I just know that they're golf words, to be honest.
2: He should kind of rope you and Connor into maybe a little team bonding golf trip.
1: Well, Connor did buy golf clubs at one point and thought that was going to be his next fad, and I think the golf clubs have stayed in the garage. I don't think the golf clubs have made it out. And Andrew probably wouldn't want to play golf with us because he's probably very good. And I'd say we wouldn't be very good.
2: Yeah. Depends if he's a patient person or not with you guys.
1: Have you listened to Andrew Ryan? Patience? I don't think so. Q Radio
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2: Good morning. Taking a look at the roads in Belfast. Traffic is busy on the M2 approaching Nelson Street. The West Link as well heading towards the M2 and M3 direction. Elsewhere, traffic seems to be moving well right across Northern Ireland this morning. If there is anything else, you can get in touch with us on our travel line. 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
8: 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Yeah.

0: Taylor Swift, I Knew It, I Knew You, that one is from the new Toy Story movie.
1: Yes, have you seen it yet? Toy Story 5?
0: Still haven't seen it.
1: Oh, it's so good. You need to go and watch it. Highly, highly recommend. So it is 5-8 currently. Amy, every year there is a survey that's done and it surveys about 2,000 people or more to determine the UK's sexiest accent for the year.
0: All right.
1: So this survey has been released for 2026 and I'm going to tell you what the winner is shortly after 8.
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1: Good morning. Taking a look at the roads in Belfast. Traffic is busy on the following routes, leaving the M1 at Broadway. The M2 busy as well, approaching Nelson Street. The M3 Lagan Bridge heading towards the West Link, and the West Link busy as well, approaching the M2 and M3. Elsewhere, no reports, incidents or delays. If there is anything else, you can get in touch with us on the travel line. 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
0: 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Their journey has taken them from pub gigs to selling out arena stages around the world. And their biggest Belfast show to date, Belsonic Belfast. Anvil. 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
2: Taking a look at the roads, traffic is busy leaving the M1 at Broadway. The M2 busy as well, approaching Nelson Street. The M3 Lagan Bridge heading towards the West Link, and the West Link busy as well, heading towards the M2 and M3 direction. Also getting some messages in about James Street and Oma being busy this morning, and Portaferry Road, some traffic congestion there. Anything else, feel free to get in touch with us on our travel line. The number is 90 89 0 110.
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1: Benson Byrne on the Q Radio Breakfast Show. Okay, it's almost 9 o'clock and we actually have something to do today that we haven't done yet.
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0: Perry on the Q Video Breakfast Show. Amy McGuckin, Kushla Rice with you for this week. It's been a girly takeover.
1: It has. Obviously, Connor is on his Hollybobs. Andrew Ryan is over performing at the Edinburgh Fringe. So, yes, one more day today and then tomorrow.
0: Yes.
1: You've got me for. So, it's been so fun.
0: Oh, it's been so nice. We've had a little switch up. And don't say we're not varied on this show, because I'm about to ask you something very random.
1: Okay.
0: This is really random indeed, okay? I saw this online, and I think it's actually been going away for a while, so forgive me if I'm late to the party, but it caused a bit of debate in my house last night.
1: Okay.
0: What do you think, if you were to throw... This is so fun. If you were to throw these two items, right?
1: Okay.
0: Which one is going to go the furthest, okay? The two items are a naan bread...
1: Okay.
0: Or a baguette.
1: Which would go further... Oh,
0: I'm convinced on this. I have a theory, but go ahead. What do you think?
1: I am gonna say, so the naan bread obviously would probably be lighter, more frisbee like. So it would go quite far. But then the point of the baguette, you could almost throw it like a javelin.
0: Exactly.
1: So
0: exactly.
1: If you give it a good throw, because it's almost pointed. Might go further.
0: Yeah,
1: that's a tough one. I'm going to go baguette. I'm going to lock
0: baguette.
1: It in.
0: I locked in with the baguette. Uh-huh. Jay's convinced that's silly. He said you could absolutely frisbee the naan bread. But I think no. I think it would be too floppy and it would fall. So this is the sort of intellectual conversation that goes on in my house in the evening.
1: You're going to have to give me 5 minutes. I'm going to have to run out and get us a baguette and a naan bread and see... We're going to have to put this to the test.
0: I actually would put this to the test. You know, maybe you've seen this going on online, but yeah, baguette or naan bread, what do you think?
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1: Taking a look at the roads this morning. The Portaferry Road in Newtownards is currently closed due to a road traffic collision. Diversions are in place at Finlay's Road and Mount Stuart Road. Try avoid the area and seek an alternative route for your journey there if you can. Elsewhere, traffic is busy on the following routes: the M2 approaching Nelson Street and the West Link on the approach towards the M2 and M3 direction. Elsewhere, traffic seems to be moving well this morning right across Northern Ireland. Anything else that does pop up, you can get in touch with us on our travel line. That number is 90 890 110.
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0: 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And coming up, I have got a really lovely story that's in the news today about a particular singer doing something seriously generous for a fan. This singer plays right after I get on some Savage Garden next.
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0: U2's Beautiful Day on Q Radio, and congratulations to daughter Maya on passing her GCSEs. Super proud mum's been in touch, Trisha. So lots of love, Maya, from mum and dad and the family, who are very, very proud of you. Now, if you're a fan of Amble, stay there because I've got some good news for you in about 10 minutes from now.
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0: Good morning to Nanny Elaine taking her boys swimming right now. Thank you for making it Q Radio. We've got Amble tickets to give away after 12.
1: Their journey has taken them from pub gigs to selling out arena stages around the world. 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
13: From the Q Radio newsroom at midday, I'm Michael McMillan. These are your top stories this afternoon. In Derry, Londonderry, police say a man in his 60s has died in a fire at a flat at Gallia. It happened in Bloomfield Park. Detectives remain at the scene and a post-mortem will be held to find out the cause of death. 32,000 GCSE pupils here are receiving their results today, with the top five subjects listed as English language, maths, double science, religious studies and English lit. More than 72% achieved grade C and above in maths. Gerry Campbell, head of Local Exams Board, SEA.
14: Again, it shows the strength of our education system that the results are comparable to the success that we had last year. Over 83% of students have achieved at least a grade C or above, whilst over 31% of our students achieved an A or an A star. These are really positive results and are testament to the hard work and commitment of our students, supported by our teachers.
13: Now, in a shock development, Prince Harry and Meghan are to move back to the UK from America this month. They'll remain non-working royals living outside London with their two children enrolled in British schools. Sky's Laura Bundock has this.
15: Relations remain really difficult between Harry and his brother Prince William. They don't speak. I think the arrival of the Sussexes does change the optics. The circus that is bound to follow Meghan and Harry will, by association, be really uncomfortable for the Prince and Princess of Wales.
13: And the Ulster Unionists, Robbie Butler as Stormont's new health minister, replacing Mike Nesbitt, who resigned from the role in a row with party leader John Burrows. Mr. Butler is a former deputy leader of the party. Headline news at midday, the sport is next.
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13: And Max Verstappen has signed a new contract at Red Bull, keeping him with the team until 2030. There'd been speculation that the four-time world champion could move on, but he says he made the decision during the summer break.
18: Yeah, the discussions have been good, and I mean, I feel really at home here. Plus, you know, getting to work with Laurent now for over a year, it's been, for me, at least very straightforward and very enjoyable. So to be able to then agree on a new deal is really nice.
13: And Rory McIlroy intends to bounce back this afternoon as he tees it up at BMW Championship in St. Louis. The world number two was poor by his own admission last week after finishing eight over, third from bottom of the tournament. News and sport just after midday. I'm Michael McMillan. We'll be back with an update at the top of the hour.
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19: Thanks, Michael. Well, rather cool and cloudy today with a few showers. Top temperature 17 degrees. Tonight, a few showers expected this evening as well. The low is going to drop down to about 8.

0: Sabrina Carpenter on Q Radio. It is a winning day today, an Amble winning day. They are going to be playing Belfast, the Belsonic, 23rd of June next year. Tickets going on sale tomorrow morning at 9, but I do have a pair of tickets to give away between now and 1 o'clock. You're listening out for Lonely Island by Amble. When you hear it, get ready to win. 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
0: And it's the same number if you want to request a song for that All Request Lunch Hour, which is coming up at 1 o'clock this afternoon with Jordan. Possibly, maybe people want a bit of Lewis Capaldi. I've just got a funny feeling that some Lewis Capaldi might be requested for the All Request Lunch. I mean, James McLaughlin and his lovely partner heading to get loved up tonight at Lewis Capaldi. 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

0: Beyonce on Cute Radio's mid-morning show. Yas here with you until 1 o'clock, and I want to do a big shout out to a lot of people that are doing a great thing, actually, to the Belfast Trust Cancer Support Service, Knit and Natter Group, who are currently raising money for Little Heroes NI and Cancer Fund for Children, and they've got a wee stall going in the main foyer of the Belfast City Hospital, and they're going to be there until 2 o'clock this afternoon. And if you are going to support them, it's cash only, by the way. Now, I got the brand new song from The Script with a little Oasis nod, actually, which is one of the reasons I like it. But it's a brilliant song. I heard Abe Sessi playing this on Drive Time yesterday. I'm going to get it on free before I finish up at one. Plus, play White Tees. We'll do some Ariana Grande.
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0: Aussie Zam. That is Ed Sheeran on Q Radio, where right now we're going to check in with Iab Sese. He's out and about today on a Q Radio roadshow. Iab, where are you and what are you getting up to?
1: We're here this afternoon at Let's Go Hydro. It's a water safety day. I've been joined by park manager. It's Reese. Tell us a little bit about the water safety day that Let's Go Hydro have put on and why it's so important.
2: So for us at Hydro, our big thing is enjoying the water and being safe while doing it. The recent kind of news and stuff like that, we just think that like people have lost their way with water. Water is a powerful thing. It's great fun, but it does need to be respected. So doing today allowed us to like kind of really emphasize all the different emergency services that have part in water safety and water rescue, and just to showcase ourselves as well and what we do and lifeguards on the park and why those roles are important.
1: Yeah, absolutely. You did mention the emergency services here today. We have the police, RNLI, and I must mention the Air Ambulance, because that's the chosen charity for today, isn't it?
2: Yeah, chose to go with the Air Ambulance. Unlike our other kind of emergency services that are relatively funded, the Air Ambulance is a complete charity organisation, and in Northern Ireland only runs and provides critical care. I'm sure everybody has seen at some point the helicopter up or landing. That service is only provided through the charity and the fundraising, so that felt for us the most logical thing to do.
1: Absolutely. And you're going to be giving safety demonstrations every 20 minutes. What can we expect in those safety demonstrations?
2: So for us, it's going to be our lifeguards really kind of demonstrating the skills and hopefully just giving a little bit of information on what people can do if they come across people in trouble in water, and then also around the idea of a conscious person that's in trouble and ensuring that they, people entering the water, are keeping themselves safe as well as trying to help out the person that's in trouble themselves.
1: Yeah, and you're going to be doing that every 20 minutes or so?
2: Every 20 minutes. I'm going to be very wet by the end of the day, but at least the water's a balmy like 16 degrees, so it's definitely...
1: not too bad.
2: Yeah, you just got to get used to it. You're going to get wet if you come here anyway, so the rain's not going to stop you.
1: Exactly. Listen, Reese Lundy, park manager, thanks for chatting to us, Reese. And if you are knocking about the area, Let's Go Hydro, just off the St. Field Road in Belfast, nip in and soak up some of the atmosphere. We're going to be having good fun as well.
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0: Counting Stars on Q Radio. Nearly 3 o'clock after a news and sport update. Oh, we've got a busy little hour. We are going to be giving away tickets to go and see Amble in concert. Plus, I am joined by an award-winning musician on this week's Girl Talk.
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0: as it was playing on Q Radio. It's Jordan with you. It's Thursday afternoon. Later this hour, I'm going to be giving away tickets for Amble. Before that, we have this week's Girl Talk, and I'm so excited about this week's guest because she's someone I met about 10 years ago prior to my life in radio. Let me give you the backstory. Her name is Ruth McGinley. She is a highly celebrated, highly awarded, extremely successful pianist who has been playing the piano since she was 2 years old. Absolutely incredible. This lady is so talented, so lovely, and actually this year won Ulster Tatler's Influential Woman of the Year Award. But yeah, I met her 10 years ago when I was working as a makeup artist. And when I was going to do her makeup, my dad said to me, Jordan, you know, she's really, really famous. And I was nervous going into the job. But as soon as I met her, I was like, whoa, this is a cool lady. She is super nice. She was so kind to me. She is such an inspirational woman. And I'm so excited that today she's going to be my guest. So stick around to hear her inspiring and incredible story at about 3:30, about 10 minutes time. Before that, we've got a cracker tune coming, an unexpected one from MC Hammer. Why not?
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0: and Amble Willie Day. Win tickets for Amble at Belsonic Belfast.
1: Yeah, it doesn't feel that long since Belsonic 2026 ended, but we're already talking about Belsonic 2027, believe it or not. Amble have announced their biggest Belfast show to date. That is going to be at Belsonic next year on Wednesday, the 23rd of June. Tickets for this go on sale tomorrow morning at 9 a.m. at Ticketmaster.ie. But you know we like to be ahead of the curve. We like to give you a chance to win tickets before they're even on sale. And I have a pair up for grabs this afternoon. Now, there's not much of my show left. This is going to happen before 4 o'clock, so listen up. I'm going to be playing the Amble song, The Swell. Whenever you hear that, send me a voice note on WhatsApp. Let me know your name, where you are, and how much you'd love to head along to this gig. Let me know what a big fan you are. 07702-687-001 is the number you need. That song, as I say, going to play before 4 o'clock, so sometime in the next 20 minutes. Don't even think about going anywhere.
0: Jordan Arnold.
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0: Maroon 5 and Christina Aguilera. Right, coming up on your very latest news at 5. Then we got the traffic jam. And also, don't forget, it's a winning day today. Congratulations to all of those getting their hands on tickets for Amble. I have another party giveaway next.
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10: Radio Newsroom at 5 o'clock. I'm Jim McLean and these are your top stories this evening. Stormont's Health Committee's been told the new Health Minister faces a full in-tray. Robbie Butler's replaced Mike Nesbitt, who quit over a row with the UUP leader John Burrows over the future of emergency general surgery at the Causeway Hospital. The department's permanent secretary, Mike Farrah, says at this point no decision has been taken. He told MLAs he won't get involved in party politics.
11: What a minister then does by way of talking to the rest of the party is their business, not mine, but I will always give the best advice, and if a party leader of any party asked me for justification for any advice I'd given to one of their ministers, I'd be prepared to provide it.
10: Investigations into the cause of a fatal fire at a flat in Derry, Londonderry continue. A man in his 60s died in the blaze, which happened yesterday on the Broomfield Park in the Gallia area. One person's been taken to hospital after a car crashed into the shore near Newtownards. No other vehicles were involved when the accident on the Portaferry Road happened early this morning. GCSE students here have been celebrating their results. Once again, they've outperformed their counterparts in England and Wales, with almost a third in Northern Ireland securing top grades. Here's Gerry Campbell, the head of SEA.
12: Again, it shows the strength of our education system that the results are comparable to the success that we had last year. Over 83% of students have achieved at least a grade C or above. whilst over 31% of our students achieved an A or an A star. These are really positive results and are testament to the hard work and commitment of our students, supported by our teachers.
10: The Prime Minister says Prince Harry and Meghan's security is a private matter for them. The couple are moving back to the UK later this month. Their taxpayer-funded protection was scaled back when they stepped down as working royals 6 years ago. And authorities in Yemen are investigating reports a tanker has been hijacked off the country's coast by six gunmen. The vessel has been diverted towards Somalia. That's your headline news just after 5 o'clock. Nuala has more local stories next.
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9: 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The village also boasts Ireland's only dedicated whisky hotel. The event, which runs until Sunday, has a full programme of tastings, music, cocktail sessions, boat trips and meet and greets with industry leaders. And applications for the Sustainable Farming Investment Scheme closes in 2 weeks. 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
10: Lauren's match in Gibraltar against the Lincoln Red Imps is just getting underway. It's the first leg of their Conference League playoff tie. Several other British and Irish sides are in action in the competition this evening. Rangers take on Czech side FC Jablonec, while Hearts play Rapid Vienna and Shamrock Rovers host Finland's FC Coupes in Dublin. And in golf, Rory McIlroy gets his first round underway at the BMW Championship in St. Louis. In a few hours' time, he'll be out on the course alongside Xander Schauffele as he aims to bounce back from last week's disappointing performance at the St. Jude tournament. That's your news and sport. It's after 5 o'clock. I'm Jim McLean. We'll have more headlines with Abe in half an hour.
0: Thanks, Jim.
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0: Well, this evening it's going to be mainly dry. The overnight low will be 8 degrees. Tomorrow it's going to be dry sunny spells for most to start. Then cloud will thicken. Returning rain will cross Northern Ireland by the afternoon. Top temperature will be 17.

0: Bycher Road area. M1 between Junction 1 and Junction 3 remains slow. That's towards the Blacks Road. Sydenham Bypass approaching D Street if you're travelling towards Hollywood and Bangor. Lagan Bridge leaving at Great Georgia Street is also slow. And that's all I've got for now. Derry, Londonderry traffic is moving well and nothing major to report. Our little music quiz, the last one of the week actually. We're going to play 3-2-1 next. 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

0: hits and your throwbacks is Q Radio. We're playing 3-2-1, right? And incorrect answers so far. Sharon thinks it's Lewis Capaldi. No, it's definitely not Lewis Capaldi. CNC Music Factory, there's Jude in Green Island. It's not. We think it might be Jennifer Lopez. There's Emma and Carrie Duff. It's not. Would it be Elton John? Ceddie Vaughan, who's in Derry, Londonderry right now. It's not. What else do we have here? We think it might be. There's another Lewis Capaldi. Or maybe these are just people going to see Lewis Capaldi as he is in town this evening. That's who it's not. I want to know who this is. Three songs, 2 seconds from the same act. See the middle one? I think it's the middle one for me giving it away. Who do you think it is? 07702-687-001. That will get you through. And we'll get somebody on shortly after your very latest news with Newsman Jim next.
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Snow Patrol and You're All I Have. It's Q Radio. Well done to all of the Amble competition winners from today. Another chance tomorrow for you to win. This time it's Mamma Mia. When Mamma Mia show comes to the O2 Belfast, you could be there.

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0: Dance. That is Cake by the Ocean on Q Radio. Okay, that one is taking us up to just after 20 past 10. It is Georgia here with you, and it is your 10s at 10. We're continuing them next with Maroon 5, followed by Miley Cyrus. So don't go anywhere.
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0: Taylor Swift and I Knew You Were Trouble, taking us up to just after 11:15 on your Thursday nights here on Q Radio. We've got BTS on the way, also Fun, followed by Katy Perry as we continue our 10s at 10, so don't go anywhere.
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0: And like she said, if you like it, then you should have put a ring on it. That is Beyonce and Single Ladies on Q Radio. Okay, the One of These is on the way with You and Me song, so don't go anywhere. Q.
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0: That was Rudimental and Jesclyn and These Days on Q Radio. Okay, that one is taking us up to 20 to midnight, and it is Georgia here with you, keeping you company right up until then. If you have tuned in tonight from the car, the house, the gym, maybe even work, wherever this evening, thank you so, so much for letting me soundtrack your Thursday night and, yeah, just keeping me company, really. Okay, do not go anywhere, though. I've got more big hits and throwbacks on the way next. Sabrina Carpenter, don't go anywhere.
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